0: Stay True by Stacy Errico on The Christian Mix. I'm thinking of the true story of Pastor Rick Warren, who battled deep depression yet kept a simple daily prayer journal, writing just a few honest lines to God each day. Over time, that steady habit helped lift his heart, and he shared how God met him right there in the struggle. 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And next, we've got Toby Mack on The Christian Mix.
1: I want to tell you something, friend. Leisure is not a luxury. It is a necessity. Do you know what the word leisure means? The word leisure comes from a Latin word which means to give permission or to be permitted. So leisure time is a time that you give yourself permission to have without feeling guilty for enjoying it, because you need it and God wants you to have it. You have to give yourself permission for leisure. There's a lot of fun in you, but you have to give it permission to get out. And a lot of people who have not learned to give themselves that permission. You must learn to have leisure. And if you have children, oh, my dear friend, don't fail to have that fun with your kids while they are kids.
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That was All I Need from Bethany Dillon. Such a peaceful way to move through this evening together. Thank you for spending part of your night with The Christian Mix. It really is a gift to share this time with you. I hope you're doing well tonight, feeling seen, supported, and gently encouraged. The Bible gives us this steady hope. For thou art my hope, O Lord God, from Psalm 71, verse 5 in the King James. That reminds us our hope isn't in how the day went, it's in who holds the day. As we embrace that hope, here comes Rhett Walker with Somebody Say Amen on your beloved station. If

0: The Bible says, let everything that breathes sing praises to the Lord. Who are we to argue? In the mighty name
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0: Blanca there with Who I Am on this peaceful Sunday evening. Such a good reminder that our identity is anchored in Christ, even when the day's been a little noisy. And as this evening settles in, it's good to have songs that pull our hearts back to grace. After the break, we'll keep that honest, steady feel going with Relate by 4King & Country. 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

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Stay locked in. 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

0: That was Praying on a Tailgate from After Grace, and I love that picture of talking with God right in the middle of real life. It reminds me of Psalm 145 verse 18 that says, "The Lord is near to all who call on Him." That means whether you're on a back road, at your desk, or up late staring at the ceiling, when you whisper His name, He's already close. You are not carrying today by yourself. We're going to take a short break here, catch our breath for a minute, and then we'll keep that honest conversation with God going with "Don't You Want a Rap?" from Brian Duncan on The Christian Mix.
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2: If you place a heavy iron on a heart-shaped pillow, the pillow becomes depressed. But the next day, if you remove the iron, the pillow pops right back to its original form. The same is true for the human heart. 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However, He didn't design you to live under the weight of heavy pressure for long periods of time. During those painful times, when hope seems elusive, remember Proverbs 13:12. Hope deferred makes the heart sick. Yet our God can renew your hope.
1: This Hope Minute was brought to you by Hope for the Heart. To learn more, go to hopeminute.org.
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5: 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Ann Wilson steals back her definition from the enemy on Who I Am to You, the new single, out now.

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0: That was Jeremy Camp with Take You Back, such a steady reminder of grace right there. You're with The Christian Mix, the classics of yesterday, the hits of today, keeping your heart anchored in peace. And we're staying in that honest place of prayer now as Bay Turner steps in. This is Somebody's Praying on The Christian Mix, Bay Turner.
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0: That was House of the Lord from Phil Wickham. And I love how that song reminds us joy isn't just a feeling, it's a choice we make because Jesus is still on the throne. Even if today feels a little heavy, God hasn't moved. His grace is steady, and He's still writing good. So you can take a deep breath, let your heart rest a little. After the break, Danny Gokey with Tell Your Heart to Beat Again, right here on The Christian Mix.
1: Are you kidding? With the kind of history and past you've had? Well, good luck thinking you can overcome it. Hey, this is Debbie Griffith with Everyday Matters. 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

working, driving, living. Music to live by. God did it. God did it. 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

0: That was Falling Into You from Hillsong Young and Free. Thanks for hanging out and letting this music ride with you tonight. Hope your heart is resting well and your day is ending in quiet goodness and joy. We'll take a brief pause and then dive into There Is a River by Jars of Clay.
1: Hi, I'm Tyler Boss. Let's take a break from the busyness of today and focus on God during this Abide Minute. A young man once asked Jesus how to enter the kingdom of heaven, claiming he followed all of God's commandments. Jesus said to him, "If you want to be perfect, go and sell all your possessions and give the money to the poor, and you will have treasure in heaven. Then come, follow me." The man left disappointed. Jesus explained to his disciples that it is only with great difficulty that a rich person could enter the kingdom of heaven. Following Jesus is not always convenient, but it is always worth it. The disciples were astounded. Who in the world can be saved? Jesus said, "It is impossible, but with God, everything is possible." Thanks for spending this Abide Minute with me. For 25% off the Abide app, go to abide.com/radio. Until next time, may you abide in Christ.
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3: In his first coming, King Jesus betrothed the believers to himself. But in his second coming, he's going to come and take us to his Father's palace. In his first coming, King Jesus made a betrothal covenant with us on the cross. But in his second coming, he's going to consummate all things and this covenant forever. In his first coming, Jesus said, "In my Father's house, there are many rooms. If it were not so, I would not have told you that when they are ready, I'm going to come back and take you with me." But in his second coming, he will do just that.
2: Dr. Michael Youssef, passionately proclaiming uncompromising truth. 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

That was Richie Furay with Mighty Maker on the Christian Mix. And I love how that song reminds us that the God who made everything is still gentle with our hearts. Thanks for spending part of your day here with us on the Christian Mix. When life feels a little loud or a little heavy, these songs are such a sweet reminder that God hasn't gone anywhere. His grace is still moving, still reviving. Let's embrace that hope right now with David Huff and Holy Ghost Revival coming up next.

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0: That was spoken for from Mercy Me, such a clear reminder that when Jesus calls us His own, nothing can steal that identity. If life feels a little loud today, there is still this steady hope underneath it all, because you are seen, known, and fully loved by God, and that is where real peace settles in your heart. And if you're ready to let that joy rise up a little more, after the break, we're going into Hallelujah Feeling from Caleb and John, right here on The Christian Makes.
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2: Hardship and suffering. Now, those are two things we don't like, but they're two things we often seem to have. Hey, what are we to do when we encounter hardship and suffering? Jesus said in Revelation chapter 2, verse 10, "Be faithful until death, and I will give you the crown of life." You see, our job is to be faithful regardless of our troubles and trials. Remember, in the midst of your circumstances, God is at work. The Apostle Paul learned through his thorn in the flesh that God's grace was truly sufficient for his every need. When we remain faithful to the Lord, even in the face of adverse situations, God is glorified and people take notice. Now that's real hope.
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4: Think of your sins as being like large rocks that you carry in a bag on your back. In the Old Testament, every time you felt the weight of a rock in your bag, you would go to the priest and he'd offer a sacrifice for that particular sin. And every time you committed another sin, well, you had to go back to the priest because you needed another sacrifice. In the Old Testament, priests took rocks out of the bag. But Jesus takes the bag off your back. He deals with all your sin by separating it from you. His one sacrifice of himself covers all the sin of all his people. And the reason why there is no condemnation in Christ Jesus is not that there are no rocks in your bag. It's that the bag itself has been lifted from your back.
3: Do you want to know the God of the Bible? Well, then come to openthebible.org.

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0: That was Point to You from We Are Messengers, and I love how that song reminds us that even when we feel worn out or overwhelmed, we can still point to Jesus as our hope. Joy isn't pretending everything's fine. Joy is knowing we're held by a God who doesn't walk out when life gets loud. He stays right here. So if your heart's a little tired today, let this next song wash over you and pull your eyes back up to Him. Coming up after the break, You're Beautiful from Michelle Wagner on The Christian Mix.
1: I want to tell you something, friend. Leisure is not a luxury. It is a necessity. Do you know what the word leisure means? The word leisure comes from a Latin word which means to give permission or to be permitted. So leisure time is a time that you give yourself permission to have without feeling guilty for enjoying it, because you need it and God wants you to have it. You have to give yourself permission for leisure. There's a lot of fun in you, but you have to give it permission to get out. And a lot of people who have not learned to give themselves that permission. You must learn to have leisure, and if you have children, oh, my dear friend, don't fail to have that fun with your kids while they are kids.
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That was Watermark with Good For Me here on The Christian Mix. Thanks for letting that one ride into your Sunday night. If you love digging into the songs that carried you through earlier seasons, Streets of Gold is made for you Saturday from 12 to 2 p.m. Central Time. Little heart reset in the middle of your weekend. And right now, we keep that walk steady with Wayne Watson and The Narrow Way on The Christian Mix.

0: The Great Commission by Brent Taylor on the Christian Mix. I was reading about a small church in Kentucky that started with just a few friends praying in a living room, and now they partner with local schools to feed hundreds of kids every month. No big budget, no spotlight, just steady love and God opening doors. It's proof that when we show up, He multiplies what we bring. 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
1: Yesterday, I mentioned that 70% of our kids are dropping out of church when they graduate from high school, and while many return, many don't. And as they get married and our grandkids are born and grow, how do we share Christ in a hostile environment? We were talking about sharing Christ with the little ones yesterday, which is easier. Teenagers are another story. You got to talk to them by example and through subtle words. As opportunities come up, say things like, "Isn't it amazing how God's creation shows who He is?" Or, "I'll be praying God helps you recall what you've learned during your test tomorrow." While they may roll their eyes, sometimes the little things we say can provide opportunities for longer discussions.
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5: Here's what the Holy Spirit says: "You can count on me. 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So when the Spirit says, "Just stand there, don't say anything," don't say anything. When the Spirit begins to work in your heart and He speaks through you, just say it and don't worry about what you say. The Spirit of God is the one who is responsible for the comforting that goes on as you and I serve as ambassadors or comforters, carriers of comfort. 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He says, secondly, I'm going to make you a carrier of comfort.
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0: was Everywhere I Go from Amy Grant, and I love how that song just quietly reminds us we are never walking alone. Psalm 23:4 says, "Even though I walk through the darkest valley, I will fear no evil, for you are with me." That's not just church language. That's for the parking lot, the office, the late night worry moments. God's presence doesn't clock out when the day gets crazy. He is steady even when our feelings are not. So if today feels heavy, you can actually say, "Okay, Lord, I don't get all of this, but I know you're here, and that's my hope." We're going to take a short break, and then I love where we're headed next, because From the Day by I Am They picks up that same story. The God who is with you everywhere you go is the God who changed everything from the day He grabbed your heart. Stay right here for that song on the Christian Mix.
1: I have the right to be offended, and someone needs to pay.
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1: In today's culture, it seems that people feel they have the right to be angry. Someone has offended them. This should not be the case for Christians. In Colossians 3, God tells us, "Clothe yourselves with compassion, kindness, humility, gentleness, and patience." There is much injustice in the world, and it's easy to feel angry. But be careful. James 1 tells us that anger will not help you live the right kind of life God wants. Normally, anger does not bring people together, and the harsh language of rhetoric just causes more anger. When Christians model compassion, kindness, humility, gentleness, and patience, they show hurting people a better way.
2: Every Man a Warrior is a ministry of TWR.
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such a good moment there with Sonic Flood and I Want to Know You. Love how that lyric just keeps pointing us back to Jesus in the middle of an everyday day. You're listening to The Christian Mix, the classics of yesterday, the hits of today, and I'm grateful we get to share this space together right now. Let that last chorus sit on your heart for a second, and then we keep moving with another reminder to hold steady in faith from the Imperials on The Christian Mix.

0: That was Fisher of Men by Wes King, a heartfelt reminder that even on a Sunday evening, Jesus continues to welcome us into his remarkable everyday grace. And I love how that simple call in the song sets up this next moment so well. When you remember who's calling you, it's easier to trust what he can do. After the break, we're going to sit with a powerful promise in song. Waymaker from the Gaither Vocal Band is on the way tonight on The Christian Mix.
1: Some decisions are harder than others. Lately, I've been praying about what to do in a tough situation. I just want to do the right thing. Have you ever been there?
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1: The Bible says in Psalm 32, "I will instruct you and teach you in the way you should go. I will advise you with my eye upon you." I love this verse because it reminds me God doesn't leave me to make tough decisions on my own. He's with me, and he promises to help me and guide me. Maybe like me, you're praying for God to show you what to do in a tough situation. Well, my friend, I want to encourage you to keep praying. Keep seeking the Lord. Keep waiting on him to answer. You can put your trust in God. He watches over you, and he will show you what to do.
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0: That was God Is All Around from Anointed. And some days a song like that just feels like a deep breath, doesn't it? It reminds me of Psalm 46:1, where it says, God is our refuge and strength, a very present help in trouble. Not far away, not someday, very present. Right where you are tonight, in the car, at work, or trying to fall asleep, He's not lost track of you. Even if life feels a little shaky, you're not standing in it alone. We'll take a short break here, but when we come back, there's more of that hope on the way with Gonna Be Good from Taya, pointing us to a God who knows what we can't see yet and is already working for our good. Stay with me. 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
1: Men, you don't have a scheduling problem. You have a love problem.
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1: 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In Every Man a Warrior, we start men spending 15 minutes in their quiet time. In learning this new lifelong habit, some men complain that they are just too busy to get their time alone with God. Henry Blackaby says, men, you don't have a scheduling problem, you have a love problem. I have found that it takes time to develop a love relationship with God. Men, make this a priority. Fight to get time with the Lord. Deuteronomy 30, verse 20 says, love the Lord and listen to His voice, for the Lord is your life.
2: If you'd like to learn more, go to everymanawarrior.com.
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4: The Lord said, Simon, Simon, behold, Satan hath desired to have you, that he may sift you as wheat. But I have prayed for thee that thy faith fail not. And you notice how the Lord says, I have prayed, though that you're going to deny me, I pray that your faith fail not. And today he's our intercessor. He knows whether you are moving to the place of failure and of stumbling. And if you are His, my friend, He's already prayed for you that your faith fail not. If you belong to Him, your faith will not fail. Though you fail, your faith will not fail. And the reason it will not was because He's prayed for you. You see, He's our intercessor. He prays for us today.
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Rich Mullins there with that classic prayer, If I Stand. Some days that one feels like a deep breath. Grateful you're here with the Christian Mix, the classics of yesterday, the hits of today, keeping hope and grace in the middle of your night. And right now, we stay in that place of worship as C.C. Winans leads us into Worthy of It All, Worthy, here on the Christian Mix.

0: Lauren Daigle with You Say, wrapping up there. Such a steady reminder that what God speaks over us is stronger than any doubt we carry. Joy doesn't always mean everything feels easy, but in Jesus, we've got this deep, quiet joy that says, I'm loved, I'm held, I'm not alone, even on the hard days. Sometimes that's all we need to get through the next step. And coming up after the break, a song that sounds like a grateful prayer in motion. God, I'm Just Grateful, from Chandler Moore on The Christian Mix.
1: The lady called an insurance company and asked if it was possible to insure her house against fire. She wanted to know if she could do it on the phone, and the agent said they couldn't do it on the phone and needed to come to her house. Okay, she said, but you better hurry. Fire insurance is best acquired before the fire. That's true with our walk with Christ. A scared prayer is sometimes effective. I've been there, I've done that, and I've been scared. But it's best to be prayed up before we're scared, okay? Before the fire gets too hot, hurry. I'm Steve Brown. You think about that. Share what you just heard with a friend. Go to youthinkaboutthat.com.
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3: 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You can see the strata, obviously laid down by moving water, and point out that these strata typically go for miles in every direction, maybe thousands of miles, speaking eloquently of widespread deposition due to water action. Yes, indeed, Chris. Creation and the flood are clearly seen from evidence all around us, and we can use them to witness to that back to Genesis truth.
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0: Pray by Darlene Zeck on the Christian Mix. I was reading about a hospital in Dallas where staff started a simple prayer time before shifts. And over the year, they saw tension drop, teamwork grow, and even patients noticed the peace in the halls. It reminded them that God meets us right in the middle of our everyday. That same hope is for you tonight. Stay close. 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
1: There's an interesting verse about flattery in the book of Proverbs. It says that a man who flatters his neighbor spreads a net for his feet. But it's not clear whose feet are about to get caught in the trap. Is the person doing the flattering or the person receiving the flattery about to be trapped? Well, in a strict sense, I think the verse says that the person being flattered is the one in danger because he is being seduced without knowing it. But the person who speaks flattering words is also in danger. When his flattery is discovered, he will have lost a friend. This is David Jeremiah, encouraging you to get on the road to new life. 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
3: 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The Christian Mix, the classics of yesterday, the hits of today.

That was Rain on Me from Tammy Trent. Such a good reminder on this quiet night that God still meets us in the middle of every storm. Thanks for choosing to spend part of your night with the Christian Mix. I hope you're hanging in there and feeling seen and encouraged right now. Romans 15, verse 13 says, "Now the God of hope fill you with all joy and peace in believing." That little line carries so much comfort because it tells us our hope doesn't depend on how today went, but on who God is. Up next, a song that feels like that hope shining in the dark. Here's Keep the Light On from David Leonard on The Christian Mix.

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0: Sliding out of Let the Waters Rise from Mike's chair tonight. Some days, that one feels like standing in the middle of a storm and still knowing God's not moving an inch. And on a quiet Monday night like this, that promise hits a little deeper because it reminds us we're not waiting alone when life gets heavy. After the break, we'll keep that same heartbeat of hope going with Help Is On The Way by Unspoken. Settling in for the night, grateful for every song and every story God is writing, you're listening to The Christian Mix.
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0: That was Sonic Flood with I Could Sing of Your Love Forever. Such a classic reminder that God's love doesn't run out on us. Joy isn't always loud or flashy. Sometimes it's just knowing that even on the hard days, Jesus hasn't let go and he's not going anywhere. That kind of steady love brings a deep, quiet hope. Maybe you need that whispered to your heart tonight. You are seen. You are loved. And that ties right into what's coming up after the break. Who Am I? From Lincoln Brewster on The Christian Mix.
1: Hi, I'm Melissa. Let's take a break from the busyness of today and focus on God during this Abide Minute. Psalm 27:14 says, "Wait for the Lord, be strong, and let your heart take courage. Wait for the Lord." The only way to have courage while you wait is to have faith that God is who he says he is and that he can do what he says he can do. He is good, he loves you, and he has a magnificent plan that he only reveals to us a step at a time. When we rush in and try to take matters into our own hands, we miss what God has for us in the waiting. When we are faithful and trust that God will work, we practice courage and we grow strong. Thanks for spending this Abide Minute with me. 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
4: 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Ann Wilson steals back her definition from the enemy on Who I Am to You, the new single, out now.

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Children of the day there. Such a steady reminder that God's been faithful through every season. If tonight feels heavy, you're not walking through it alone. His grace really does meet you right where you are. Let's dive into that with Franny Cash and Jesus All Along on your trusted Christian station.

0: Sliding out of that classic from Leslie Phillips, By My Spirit. Such a steady reminder on a Monday night that God's strength is what carries us when ours runs thin. Some songs feel like a quiet prayer you can sing with the lights low, and that one always lands that way for me. In a moment, we're going to keep that same heart of surrender going as we head into Well Done by David Leonard, coming up right after the break. Thanks for letting this music walk with you tonight on The Christian Mix.
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2: Salt and light. Two simple things that make life a whole lot better. Can you imagine brushing your teeth by candlelight or Chick-fil-A waffle fries without salt? No, thank you. Jesus tells us that we are the salt of the earth and the light of the world. Does your girl recognize the value she has in being salt and light? As part of Generation Z, where the percentage of atheists is 2 times that of the general population, your girl's faith will inevitably be questioned. Matthew's Gospel reads, "Let your light shine before others, that they may see your good deeds and glorify your Father in heaven." Ask your girl to make a list of the ways she will glorify God this week. She'll see how even the simplest acts can honor God, and she'll feel more confident in her walk with Him.
1: Like what you've heard? Learn more about empowering girls through the love of God at RaisingGodlyGirls.com.
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4: 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You bring your troubles to Jesus. 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We don't pick them back up again. Listen, I don't know what you're struggling with today, but God does. 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

0: That was Hero of Faith from New Song. Such a good reminder that we're part of a much bigger story than just today. I'm thinking of Romans 15:13, where it says that the God of hope fills us with all joy and peace as we trust in Him, so that we overflow with hope by the power of the Holy Spirit. I love that it doesn't say you have to feel strong first. It just says, as you trust. So if tonight feels heavy, even a small, quiet, God, I'm trusting you, is enough for Him to start filling you back up. Even here in the middle of the night, He hasn't gone anywhere. He is still close. We'll pause for a brief moment, and then we'll delve into Authority in the Name of Jesus by Stars Go Dim. That same hope and presence we've been discussing is the authority supporting you, even in your moments of weakness. Stay right here with Stars Go Dim on the Christian Mix.
1: Feelings can be all over the place, and especially concerning love. Hey, this is Debbie Griffith. After 35 years of marriage to my husband, Dan, I understand that love is a choice and commitment, but it's also a powerful feeling that can produce indescribable joy and also incredible anger towards someone I love too. When Jesus, when He was on the earth, tells us clearly in the Bible that He didn't want to go to the cross. In fact, He despised the cross so much that He asked for another way. Take this cup from me. Jesus was so physically overwhelmed that blood came out of His skin pores. Love is a choice and not a feeling. Combining my feelings with right choices can be confusing, and the direction I take might be more about my will than it is God's will. God loves you, and so He came to punish sin for you and set you free. God is love. The cross is love. 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
3: Do you confront when you shouldn't? 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In Ecclesiastes 3, we read a very famous scripture. There is a time to be silent and a time to speak. Remember, there's a wrong time to confront, and that's when it will do more damage than good. And there's a right time to confront, and that's when it serves God's purpose and can be done with grace and wisdom.
2: This Hope Minute was brought to you by Hope for the Heart. 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

That was a classic from second chapter of Acts, Taking the Easy Way, one of those songs that just feels like a deep breath of grace. Thanks for spending these late hours with the Christian Mix, the classics of yesterday, the hits of today, walking with you in hope and joy. And right here, we keep that heart of worship going. From Gateway Worship, this is Who Else, featuring Claire Smith on the Christian Mix.

0: That was Chris Tomlin with Is He Worthy? Such a beautiful reminder that even when life feels a little heavy, Jesus has not changed, and there is real joy in knowing He is still on the throne. Maybe today hasn't gone how you planned, but the hope we sing about in these songs is the same hope that carries you through every unnoticed moment. You are not forgotten. You are held. And that flows right into our next song after the break, a reminder that God is right in the middle of your battles. Coming up after this, Fighting for Us from Hillsong Worship on The Christian Mix.
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1: Yesterday, I mentioned that 70% of our kids are dropping out of church when they graduate from high school, and while many return, many don't. And as they get married and our grandkids are born and grow, how do we share Christ in a hostile environment? We were talking about sharing Christ with the little ones yesterday, which is easier. Teenagers are another story. You got to talk to them by example and through subtle words. As opportunities come up, say things like, "Isn't it amazing how God's creation shows who He is?" Or, "I'll be praying God helps you recall what you've learned during your test tomorrow." While they may roll their eyes, sometimes the little things we say can provide opportunities for longer discussions.
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6: 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The classics of yesterday, the hits of today, The Christian Mix

Hey, it's Dave with you. Lined up with powerful worship and some way-back classics that still hit the heart, you're in the right place. The Christian Mix.

0: 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Songs about hope.
1: So I just want to say that there is hope in Jesus.
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0: These are our songs. 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

0: That was Born Again from Austin French. Such a strong reminder of fresh hope in Jesus. Thanks for spending part of your night here. Praying it's been a gentle, peaceful one for you and the people you love. Even in the quiet hours, grace is still at work. We'll take a short break, and then it's Lose My Soul from Toby Mac.
1: Men, you don't have a scheduling problem. You have a love problem.
2: Lonnie Berger, author of Every Man a Warrior.
1: As men, we make choices and we can always find time to do the things we love. In Every Man a Warrior, we start men spending 15 minutes in their quiet time. In learning this new lifelong habit, some men complain that they are just too busy to get their time alone with God. Henry Blackaby says, "Men, you don't have a scheduling problem. You have a love problem." I have found that it takes time to develop a love relationship with God. Men, make this a priority. Fight to get time with the Lord. Deuteronomy 30, verse 20 says, "Love the Lord and listen to His voice, for the Lord is your life."
2: If you'd like to learn more, go to everymanawarrior.com.
3: There's an interesting verse about flattery in the book of Proverbs. It says that a man who flatters his neighbor spreads a net for his feet. But it's not clear whose feet are about to get caught in the trap. Is the person doing the flattering or the person receiving the flattery about to be trapped? Well, in a strict sense, I think the verse says that the person being flattered is the one in danger because he is being seduced without knowing it. But the person who speaks flattering words is also in danger. When his flattery is discovered, he will have lost a friend. This is David Jeremiah, encouraging you to get on the road to new life. 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

0: like you finally.
1: The classics of yesterday, the hits of today. The Christian Mix.

That was The Archers with Basically Roman on the Christian Mix. Such a good reminder that even when life feels unsettled, God knows exactly where we are and where we're going. Thanks for letting this station be part of your day and part of your walk with Jesus, whether you're up late working, driving, or just winding down at home. Sometimes it just helps to know we're not walking this road alone. And this next song leans right into that hope with Holly Brand and I Know Somebody.

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1: You are welcome here. Christian Mix. Yeah.

0: That was I Am from Mark Schultz. Such a steady reminder that God knows us, He sees us, and He holds us right where we are. If joy feels a little out of reach tonight, remember, it's not something we have to manufacture. It grows when we rest in His presence and let Him carry the heavy stuff. Even in a quiet room, He has not moved an inch away from you. After the break, we'll keep that hope going with I Speak Jesus from King's Porch on The Christian Mix.
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0: Okay, I understand.
1: The language of love, understood by all. The classics of yesterday, the hits of today, the Christian mix.

Dave here with you. Thanks for hanging out. Classic praise, worship favorites, songs that carried you way back and still hit home today. You're in the right place for hope and great music on The Christian Mix.

0: What worship looks like and sounds like can change, but he never will. You don't have to
1: be enough. My children to be someone Jesus loves. Listening to a great message and worship.
0: He is worthy. 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

0: That was Hold Me from Jamie Grace with Toby Mac. Such a joyful reminder that we're never out of God's arms. Joy isn't just a feeling when life is easy. It's the deep, steady confidence that Jesus really is holding on to us, even when everything else feels shaky. Maybe you needed that word tonight. You are not alone. And coming up after the break, we'll keep that hope going with testimony from Kim Hill, right here on The Christian Mix.
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2: The Bible's story began in a garden where God blessed Adam and Eve with four marvelous gifts: a home, work, relationship, and God's visible presence. Each of these gifts was marred when sin came into the world. Adam and Eve were driven out of the garden. They had to make their home in a world scarred by sin and pain and death. Work that had been blessed was marked by frustration. The world's first family was divided, and Adam and Eve had to walk with God by faith rather than by sight. Paradise was lost when sin came into the world, but at the end of the Bible story, the gifts that were lost are not only restored, they're surpassed in God's new garden city. The greatest joys of life in this world are like pointers to the greater delights of God's new creation.
1: Invite a friend to open the Bible with you at openthebible.org.

Jeremy Camp there with what it means on this Monday morning, a good reminder of where our hope really rests. If afternoons ever feel a little heavy, Carrie Westbrook is here to walk you through with grace and good conversation, weekday afternoons from 2 to 6 Central, right here. And we'll keep that spirit of hope going now with Michelle Wagner and Love's on the Other Side on the Christian Mix.

0: Make It Well by Mercy Me on the Christian Mix. I'm thinking of Horatio Spafford, who wrote the hymn It Is Well With My Soul after losing his children at sea, yet he still clung to God's comfort. His story reminds us that even in deep sorrow, God's presence is steady. If he could find hope there, you're not alone in what you're facing tonight. Stay close. More of your favorite Christian music coming up. And next, we'll spend time with a classic from Dallas Home on the Christian Mix.
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0: That was The Father Hath Provided Again from Larnell Harris. And what a good reminder that God really does keep showing up with exactly what we need. It makes me think of Philippians 4:19, where Paul says, "My God will supply all your needs according to his riches in glory in Christ Jesus." Not some of your needs, not just the easy ones. All of them. So if you're staring at a bill, a diagnosis, a relationship mess, you are not forgotten. God sees you, and he's not running out of goodness today. We're going to take a short break, but when we come back, there's a song that celebrates how God can use anybody who knows they're a nobody without him. Stay right here for Nobody from Casting Crowns on the Christian Mix.
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2: 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If you know anything about geology, you can use the road cuts through mountains to witness the Noah's flood. You can see the strata, obviously laid down by moving water, and point out that these strata typically go for miles in every direction, maybe thousands of miles, speaking eloquently of widespread deposition due to water action. Yes, indeed, Chris. Creation and the flood are clearly seen from evidence all around us, and we can use them to witness to that back to Genesis truth.
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3: The foundational truth in the New Testament is that Jesus Christ is Lord. To understand that is the fundamental key to knowing and exercising kingdom authority. Jesus Christ is called Lord no less than 747 times in the New Testament. Well, you say, "Pastor Rogers, if that's true, I think I'll make him Lord." You're too late for that. He's already Lord. Acts chapter 2 and verse 36, "Therefore let all the house of Israel know assuredly that God hath made that same Jesus, whom ye have crucified, both Lord and Christ." You cannot make him Lord. The only decision you have today is, number one, will you recognize that lordship? And number two, will you bow to it? Is that not right? He is already Lord.
4: Profound truth, simply stated. 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

That was Rest Tonight from Hoi Polloi. Such a calm reminder of God's goodness right in the middle of a busy day. You're listening to The Christian Mix, the classics of yesterday, the hits of today, keeping your heart anchored while life keeps moving. And as that peace settles in, we're leaning right into You're Caught in a World with The Way on The Christian Mix.

0: Sliding out of that gentle prayer we just heard. Welcome to Our World from Chris Rice this Monday morning. I love how that song feels like a quiet doorway into the story of Jesus. So simple and honest, it kind of recenters the whole day. Feels like a deep breath before everything else. And after the break, we're going to keep that same heart cry going as we look for His goodness right in the middle of our week with Come Jesus Come by C.C. 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
2: The Lord said, Simon, Simon, behold, Satan hath desired to have you that he may sift you as wheat. But I have prayed for thee that thy faith fail not. And you notice how the Lord says, I have prayed, though that you're going to deny me, I pray that your faith fail not. And today he's our intercessor. He knows whether you're moving to the place of failure and of stumbling. And if you're his, my friend, he's already prayed for you that your faith fail not. If you belong to him, your faith will not fail. Though you fail, your faith will not fail, and the reason it will not was because he's prayed for you. You see, he's our intercessor. He prays for us today.
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Big anthems, heartfelt worship, and those classics that take you way back. 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

0: Born to Be Broken by GLAAD on the Christian Mix. You know, I was reading about a church in Houston that started with just a handful of people praying in a living room, and now they host food drives feeding hundreds every month. 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That's the kind of steady goodness He's growing in you too. 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
3: Hey, this is Daniel Britt, and here's what's new in Christian music this week. 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
3: Feelings can be all over the place, and especially concerning love. Hey, this is Debbie Griffith. After 35 years of marriage to my husband, Dan, I understand that love is a choice and commitment, but it's also a powerful feeling that can produce indescribable joy and also incredible anger towards someone I love too. When Jesus, when he was on the earth, tells us clearly in the Bible that he didn't want to go to the cross. In fact, he despised the cross so much that he asked for another way. Take this cup from me. Jesus was so physically overwhelmed that blood came out of his skin pores. Love is a choice and not a feeling. Combining my feelings with right choices can be confusing, and the direction I take might be more about my will than it is God's will. God loves you, and so he came to punish sin for you and set you free. God is love. The cross is love. 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

amazing news of the gospel is not that we can receive Jesus into our lives, but that he's already received us into his.

Good morning, and thank you for sharing this time with the Christian Mix. We just heard 70 times 7 from David Meese, such a strong reminder of God's gentle mercy over our lives. I hope today you're feeling seen, supported, and a little more encouraged right where you are. Romans 15:13 says, "Now the God of hope fill you with all joy and peace in believing." That kind of hope meets us in the car, at work, in the middle of everyday mess, and reminds us God is still writing our story. With that in mind, let's embrace what He's accomplished and the journey ahead with Ketra's Looking Back, coming up next.

Grateful for the songs that carried you way back and the ones giving you fresh joy right now. The Christian Mix, the classics of yesterday and the hits of today.

0: That was Michael Omardian with Ain't You Glad? Such a smooth reminder of God's steady goodness, which is exactly what a Monday morning needs. I love how that sound carries a little classic warmth, and it sets us up perfectly to walk that out in real life, not just sing about it. After the break, we'll keep that honest, real-life faith going with The Jesus Way from Phil Wickham. Thanks for starting your day with all this joy and hope on The Christian Mix.
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This is Robin with you, big smiles, big faith, and the songs you grew up singing right beside fresh favorites, all stacked this hour. Crank the joy and keep it right here on the Christian Mix.

0: Coming out of that beautiful moment of worship, oh, how I love the name, live from the Brooklyn Tabernacle Choir. What a sweet way to settle our hearts on a Monday morning, remembering there is real power and comfort in the name of Jesus. And as we carry that name into whatever you're walking into today, the next song is like a reminder that we don't walk in alone. After the break, we'll dive into Hope to Carry On by Rich Mullins, a consistent source of inspiration to carry you through the day. Thanks for starting your morning with the Christian Mix.
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2: Do you confront when you shouldn't? And do you fail to confront when you should? The point is, misunderstanding the situation can cause you to confront inappropriately. Likewise, the fear of conflict can cause you to passively fail to confront. In Ecclesiastes 3, we read a very famous scripture. There is a time to be silent and a time to speak. Remember, there's a wrong time to confront, and that's when it will do more damage than good. And there's a right time to confront, and that's when it serves God's purpose and can be done with grace and wisdom.
1: This Hope Minute was brought to you by Hope for the Heart. To learn more, go to hopeminute.org.
3: Hi, I'm Melissa. Let's take a break from the busyness of today and focus on God during this Abide Minute. Psalm 27:14 says, "Wait for the Lord, be strong, and let your heart take courage. Wait for the Lord." 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He is good. He loves you, and He has a magnificent plan that He only reveals to us a step at a time. When we rush in and try to take matters into our own hands, we miss what God has for us in the waiting. When we are faithful and trust that God will work, we practice courage and we grow strong. Thanks for spending this Abide Minute with me. 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

That was Big Daddy Weave reminding us who we are in Christ on this Monday morning. So good to start the week anchored in that truth. And when your weekend rolls back around, hang out with Elbert Collins every Saturday from 9 a.m. to 12 p.m. Central Time, right here for a few hours of solid encouragement. Speaking of encouragement, We Are Messengers is ready to pour out some love as we keep going on the Christian Mix All Day Hope.

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0: That was Awake Our Souls from Tim Timmons, and I love how that song is just a reminder that even on the messy days, God's not distant. He's right here breathing hope into us. If your heart feels a little worn out today, you can still ask Him, Jesus, wake me up to your joy again, and He hears that simple prayer. And this next one keeps that hope rolling because it's all about not just feeling it, but living it. After the break, we've got B1 from Natalie Grant right here on The Christian Mix.
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2: Salt and light. Two simple things that make life a whole lot better. Can you imagine brushing your teeth by candlelight or Chick-fil-A waffle fries without salt? No, thank you. Jesus tells us that we are the salt of the earth and the light of the world. Does your girl recognize the value she has in being salt and light? As part of Generation Z, where the percentage of atheists is 2 times that of the general population, your girl's faith will inevitably be questioned. Matthew's Gospel reads, "Let your light shine before others, that they may see your good deeds and glorify your Father in heaven." Ask your girl to make a list of the ways she will glorify God this week. She'll see how even the simplest acts can honor God, and she'll feel more confident in her walk with Him.
1: Like what you've heard? Learn more about empowering girls through the love of God at RaisingGodlyGirls.com.

Robin. So glad you're here. Packed hour of powerful Christian hits and those classics you grew up singing right here on The Christian Mix.

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And when it led me to the cross, only then

0: That was Valley of Worship from Seth Schluter, and I love how it reminds us that even in the low places, God meets us there. Psalm 46 says, God is our refuge and strength, a very present help in trouble. Not someday, present, right now. So if you feel stretched, tired, or a little overwhelmed today, you are not walking through that valley alone. God is not far off. He is right in the middle of it with you, holding you up when you feel like you're out of strength. You're more held than you feel right now. We're going to take a short break, but stay with me, because after that, we'll keep that hope going with He's Risen in Me from Billy and Sarah Gaines on The Christian Mix.
1: There's an interesting verse about flattery in the book of Proverbs. It says that a man who flatters his neighbor spreads a net for his feet. But it's not clear whose feet are about to get caught in the trap. Is the person doing the flattering or the person receiving the flattery about to be trapped? Well, in a strict sense, I think the verse says that the person being flattered is the one in danger because he is being seduced without knowing it. But the person who speaks flattering words is also in danger. When his flattery is discovered, he will have lost a friend. This is David Jeremiah, encouraging you to get on the road to new life. 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

Mercy me right there with so long self. Here's a captivating image of surrendering and allowing the divine to guide your path. You're with the Christian Mix, the classics of yesterday, the hits of today, walking you through the everyday with a little extra grace and joy. And now, as you breathe in this moment, stay right here for Tasha Layton. This is Meet Me in the Valley on the Christian Mix, the classics of yesterday, the hits of today.

0: Precious. That was Just As You Are from Ryan Stevenson. And I love that reminder that Jesus doesn't wait for us to clean everything up before he welcomes us in. Wherever you're listening from right now, whatever kind of day you're having, there's real hope in knowing God sees you fully and still calls you deeply loved. And when that hope sinks in, it brings a quiet kind of joy that circumstances just can't shake. Coming up after the break, we'll keep that hope theme going with Impossible from Building 429, right here on The Christian Mix.
1: The foundational truth in the New Testament is that Jesus Christ is Lord. To understand that is the fundamental key to knowing and exercising kingdom authority. Jesus Christ is called Lord no less than 747 times in the New Testament. Well, you say, Pastor Rogers, if that's true, I think I'll make him Lord. You're too late for that. He's already Lord. Acts chapter 2 and verse 36, therefore let all the house of Israel know assuredly that God hath made that same Jesus, whom ye have crucified, both Lord and Christ. You cannot make him Lord. The only decision you have today is, number one, will you recognize that lordship? And number two, will you bow to it? Is that not right? He is already Lord.
2: 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Waiting for you now at profoundtruth.org.
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4: 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Yes, indeed, Chris. 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
1: This is Robin with you, wall-to-wall worship, joyful praise, and those way back Christian classics you still know by heart. 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

0: Hold You High by the Tree on the Christian Mix. 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I love how God uses small words to do big heart work. 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
2: The Lord said, "Simon, Simon, behold, Satan hath desired to have you, that he may sift you as wheat. But I have prayed for thee that thy faith fail not." And you notice how the Lord says, "I have prayed, though that you're going to deny me, I pray that your faith fail not." And today he's our intercessor. He knows whether you're moving to the place of failure and of stumbling. And if you're his, my friend, he's already prayed for you that your faith fail not. If you belong to him, your faith will not fail. Though you fail, your faith will not fail. And the reason it will not was because he's prayed for you. You see, he's our intercessor. He prays for us today.
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4: 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The classics of yesterday, the hits of today, the Christian Mix

Good morning. That was I Am from Bebo Norman, and I'm really glad you're spending part of your morning with the Christian Mix. I hope you're doing okay today, feeling seen, supported, and reminded you're not walking this alone. Scripture gives us this quiet hope in Romans

12:12, rejoicing in hope, patient in tribulation, continuing instant in prayer. That kind of hope doesn't ignore the hard stuff. It sits right in the middle of it and says, God is still here, still working. And when our hearts feel empty, we can ask Him to fill every corner. Here's Fill My Cup from Andrew Rip on The Christian Mix.

0: That was Austin French with Born Again. Such a good reminder on a Monday morning that God doesn't just clean us up a little, He gives us a whole new start. And once you're walking in that new life, gratitude starts to sound a lot like a song. So after this short break, we're heading into Praise the Lord by Micah Tyler, keeping your morning moving with thankful hearts on the Christian Mix.
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0: Sliding out of that one from Rebecca St. James, Don't Worry. Such a good reminder on a Monday morning that God's already holding the things we're stressing over. And it's kind of perfect, because after this quick break, we're heading into Rescue by Jordan St. Cyr, carrying that same honest cry for help into the promise that he really shows up. 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
2: 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Each of these gifts was marred when sin came into the world. Adam and Eve were driven out of the garden. They had to make their home in a world scarred by sin and pain and death. Work that had been blessed was marked by frustration. The world's first family was divided, and Adam and Eve had to walk with God by faith rather than by sight. Paradise was lost when sin came into the world, but at the end of the Bible story, the gifts that were lost are not only restored, they're surpassed in God's new garden city. The greatest joys of life in this world are like pointers to the greater delights of God's new creation.
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Rolling into a new morning together. If you need a little more Jesus joy in your day, the Christian Mix is online for you. 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

0: That was Ginny Owens with I Am Nothing. Such an honest reminder that without Jesus, we really are empty. But with Him, we're held and loved. If life feels a little heavy today, you are not walking it alone. God hasn't forgotten you, and He hasn't left the room. There is still joy to be found in His presence, even in the middle of the mess. After the break, Zach Williams with Wait For Me on The Christian Mix.
1: 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Fire insurance is best acquired before the fire. That's true with our walk with Christ. A scared prayer is sometimes effective. I've been there, I've done that, and I've been scared. But it's best to be prayed up before we're scared, okay? Before the fire gets too hot, hurry. I'm Steve Brown. You think about that. Share what you just heard with a friend. Go to youthinkaboutthat.com.
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2: Yesterday, I mentioned that 70% of our kids are dropping out of church when they graduate from high school, and while many return, many don't. And as they get married and our grandkids are born and grow, how do we share Christ in a hostile environment? We were talking about sharing Christ with the little ones yesterday, which is easier. Teenagers are another story. You got to talk to them by example and through subtle words. As opportunities come up, say things like, "Isn't it amazing how God's creation shows who He is?" Or, "I'll be praying God helps you recall what you've learned during your test tomorrow." While they may roll their eyes, sometimes the little things we say can provide opportunities for longer discussions.
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0: I know what it feels like to be praying over a situation, and God seems to be taking His own sweet time to answer. It can feel discouraging. It can feel like God's forgotten about us. Well, my friend, those things are not true. Our God is all-knowing and all-powerful. He's an awesome God who loves you and He cares for you. When life gets you down, remember there's no one who loves you like God does. When you doubt His love, remember that He proved His great love for you by sending His Son Jesus to the cross. When His timing is not your timing, remember He promises to have a good plan for your life, and that plan is worth the wait.
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1: If you don't understand what it means to be in Christ, you will spend your Christian life trying to do better, trying to get God's acceptance, trying to work to get other people's approval, other than realizing that your approval is in Christ Jesus, and you're in Him, and He's in you, and all the approval you need is to be found in Him. Your self-esteem is based on Him, and your self-expression is a result of Christ Jesus living His life in you. Otherwise, you'll go through your life trying to get acceptance, trying to get approval, when God says in His Word, we have His acceptance of us, based not on performance and not on conduct, but on that simple little phrase, in Christ Jesus, our Lord.
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1: Salt and light. Two simple things that make life a whole lot better. Can you imagine brushing your teeth by candlelight or Chick-fil-A waffle fries without salt? No, thank you. Jesus tells us that we are the salt of the earth and the light of the world. Does your girl recognize the value she has in being salt and light? As part of Generation Z, where the percentage of atheists is 2 times that of the general population, your girl's faith will inevitably be questioned. Matthew's gospel reads, "Let your light shine before others, that they may see your good deeds and glorify your Father in heaven." Ask your girl to make a list of the ways she will glorify God this week. She'll see how even the simplest acts can honor God, and she'll feel more confident in her walk with Him.
0: Like what you've heard? Learn more about empowering girls through the love of God at RaisingGodlyGirls.com.
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4: 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You bring your troubles to Jesus. Psalm 55, verse 22 says, "Cast your burden upon the Lord, and He will sustain you. He will never allow the righteous to be shaken." When we bring our troubles to Jesus, we cast them at His feet, and we leave them there. We don't pick them back up again. Listen, I don't know what you're struggling with today, but God does. And if you will trust Him in the midst of your troubles, He will show up and show out and give you beauty for ashes. 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

The classics of yesterday, the hits of today, the Christian mix. I am Kerry Westbrook, back for my vacation in sunny Florida. On the way, Jen Johnson, William Toll, and Jenny Varnado.

0: The classics of yesterday, the hits of today, the Christian mix, Andrus and Blackwood. Amen again. Good afternoon, everybody. It is 2:17. I am Kerry Westbrook, back from Florida. I had a great time. I saw my brother-in-law, who also happens to be my best friend. I saw all my nieces and nephews. All of my wife's family was over there. Great to see them again this year. And thank you, Al, for substituting for me last week. I had a lot going on, and I couldn't do it from Florida. I just didn't want to use my phone to do this show. It just wouldn't sound as good. On the way, Rich Mullins, Jeannie Varnado, and Passion on the Christian Mix.
1: Feelings can be all over the place, and especially concerning love. Hey, this is Debbie Griffith. 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When Jesus, when he was on the earth, tells us clearly in the Bible that he didn't want to go to the cross. In fact, he despised the cross so much that he asked for another way. Take this cup from me. Jesus was so physically overwhelmed that blood came out of his skin pores. Love is a choice and not a feeling. Combining my feelings with right choices can be confusing, and the direction I take might be more about my will than it is God's will. God loves you, and so he came to punish sin for you and set you free. God is love. The cross is love. Every day. For more encouragement in Everyday Matters, visit DebbieGriffith.com.
2: Hi, I'm Melissa. Let's take a break from the busyness of today and focus on God during this Abide Minute. Psalm 27:14 says, "Wait for the Lord, be strong, and let your heart take courage. Wait for the Lord." The only way to have courage while you wait is to have faith that God is who he says he is and that he can do what he says he can do. He is good. He loves you, and he has a magnificent plan that he only reveals to us a step at a time. When we rush in and try to take matters into our own hands, we miss what God has for us in the waiting. When we are faithful and trust that God will work, we practice courage and we grow strong. 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
3: Everything. The classics of yesterday, the hits of today, the Christian mix.

The classics of yesterday, the hits of today. The Christian Mix, one of the greatest Christian songs ever. Rich Mullins, Awesome God. I am Gary. This is Pat Barrett. It's called I've Got a Fire on the Christian Mix.

0: The classics of yesterday, the hits of today, the Christian mix, a song that makes you want to get up and run around. That is Brian Duncan and Holy Rollin' I Am Pentecostal. So if you know that, well, you understand why I just said that. On the way, Point of Grace, Katie Hurst, and We the Kingdom on the Christian mix.
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2: Do you confront when you shouldn't? And do you fail to confront when you should? The point is, misunderstanding the situation can cause you to confront inappropriately. Likewise, the fear of conflict can cause you to passively fail to confront. In Ecclesiastes 3, we read a very famous scripture. There is a time to be silent and a time to speak. Remember, there's a wrong time to confront, and that's when it will do more damage than good. And there's a right time to confront, and that's when it serves God's purpose and can be done with grace and wisdom.
1: This Hope Minute was brought to you by Hope for the Heart. To learn more, go to hopeminute.org.

The classics of yesterday, the hits of today, the Christian Mix. We are into your second hour of the afternoon. It is 3 o'clock in sunny South Louisiana. On the way, Leon Patillo, Sandy Patty, and Lincoln Brewster.

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0: The classics of yesterday, the hits of today, the Christian mix, Phil Wickham and Crowder. It really is Amazing Grace. It is 3:14. I am Carrie. Did you watch any football this past weekend? Well, I did, because I actually took Saturday off also, and I didn't really watch it because I don't have it on TV, so I had to watch some other games. But Ohio State won. Matter of fact, I don't think the other team even scored a point. And also LSU won. And last night, I'm not really sure who won between Ole Miss and Louisville. I got to look into that. Last I checked, it was like 10-3 Ole Miss. Not sure who won. On the way, Johnny Diaz, Leon Petillo, and Stephen Curtis Chapman on the Christian Mix.
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2: If you don't understand what it means to be in Christ, you will spend your Christian life trying to do better, trying to get God's acceptance, trying to work to get other people's approval, other than realizing that your approval is in Christ Jesus, and you're in Him and He's in you, and all the approval you need is to be found in Him. Your self-esteem is based on Him, and your self-expression is a result of Christ Jesus living His life in you. Otherwise, you'll go through your life trying to get acceptance, trying to get approval, when God says in His Word, we have His acceptance of us, based not on performance and not on conduct, but on that simple little phrase, in Christ Jesus, our Lord.
1: For help and hope from God's Word, go to intouch.org.
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The classics of yesterday, the hits of today, the Christian mix from 1972, Glass Harp featuring Phil Keaggy. That is Do Lord, and that is one jamming song. I am Kerry. Here's We Are Messengers. Still trying to

0: The classics of yesterday, the hits of today, the Christian mix, Ellie Holcomb, Hope's Gonna Find You. I am Kerry. I was talking about football earlier. Well, the NFL football season starts Thursday night, and my Pittsburgh Steelers are also playing this weekend. And while I was in Florida, I found this nifty Pittsburgh Steelers hat. It's an actually official hat, and they had it on clearance because nobody wanted it in Florida, and I picked it up for $7 whole, and that made me really happy. On the way, 33 miles, Carmen and Switchfoot on the Christian Mix.
1: 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You have a love problem.
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1: 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In Every Man a Warrior, we start men spending 15 minutes in their quiet time. In learning this new lifelong habit, some men complain that they are just too busy to get their time alone with God. Henry Blackaby says, men, you don't have a scheduling problem, you have a love problem. I have found that it takes time to develop a love relationship with God. Men, make this a priority. Fight to get time with the Lord. Deuteronomy 30, verse 20 says, love the Lord and listen to His voice, for the Lord is your life.
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3: 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It can feel like God's forgotten about us. Well, my friend, those things are not true. Our God is all-knowing and all-powerful. He's an awesome God who loves you and He cares for you. When life gets you down, remember there's no one who loves you like God does. When you doubt His love, remember that He proved His great love for you by sending His Son Jesus to the cross. 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

0: The classics of yesterday, the hits of today, the Christian mix. It is 4 o'clock. I am Kerry Westbrook on the way this hour. For Him, Trace Balin, Mercy Me. I got some Twyla coming up and Kim Boyce.
1: The

0: When life gets to be a lot, remember,
1: God's not rocked and shaken by something that happens. Why do we get rocked and shaken? Aren't we anchored to Him?
0: We are. Get anchored. The Christian Mix. The classics of yesterday. The hits of today.

0: The classics of yesterday, the hits of today, the Christian mix. By the tree, hold you high. I am Kerry. On the way for him, Trace Balin and 10th Avenue North on the Christian mix.
1: Open the Bible with Colin Smith.
2: The Bible's story began in a garden where God blessed Adam and Eve with four marvelous gifts: a home, work, relationship, and God's visible presence. Each of these gifts was marred when sin came into the world. Adam and Eve were driven out of the garden. They had to make their home in a world scarred by sin and pain and death. Work that had been blessed was marked by frustration. The world's first family was divided, and Adam and Eve had to walk with God by faith rather than by sight. Paradise was lost when sin came into the world, but at the end of the Bible's story, the gifts that were lost are not only restored, they're surpassed in God's new garden city. The greatest joys of life in this world are like pointers to the greater delights of God's new creation.
1: Invite a friend to open the Bible with you at openthebible.org.
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4: 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Let this one speak to you.

The classics of yesterday, the hits of today, the Christian mix from the late 1980s. Trace Balin, All I Want to Do. All I Want to Do is Play Some Cool Music. Here's Crowder.

0: perfectly. The classics of yesterday, the hits of today, the Christian mix. Micah Tyler, perfectly. I am Carrie. I am not doing things perfectly. I forgot to wish everybody a happy Labor Day. I went to work today. I worked at the grocery store and completely forgot it's actually a holiday because, well, I was working, and working people don't think of things like that. On the way, Jonathan Pierce, Third Day, and the Darrens on the Christian mix.
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2: The Lord said, Simon, Simon, behold, Satan hath desired to have you, that he may sift you as wheat. But I have prayed for thee that thy faith fail not. And you notice how the Lord says, I have prayed, though that you're going to deny me, I pray that your faith fail not. And today he's our intercessor. He knows whether you're moving to the place of failure and of stumbling. And if you're his, my friend, he's already prayed for you that your faith fail not. If you belong to him, your faith will not fail. Though you fail, your faith will not fail. And the reason it will not was because he's prayed for you. You see, he's our intercessor. He prays for us today.
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The classics of yesterday, the hits of today, the Christian mix. I am Kerry Westbrook. Happy Labor Day, everybody. On the way, Matt Maurer, Brian Duncan, Natalie Grant, Sean Groves, and Jason Gray.

0: The classics of yesterday, the hits of today, the Christian mix. Matt Maurer, Gonna Be All Right. I am Kerry, taking a look at your tropics in the Atlantic. There is absolutely nothing. While I was going to Florida, there was a tropical wave or whatever you want to call it down there in the Gulf. And, well, it never actually did anything. It rained a little bit and kind of went away. And that's a good thing, although I thought it might be kind of cool to be close to the coast and actually see a tropical storm. On the way, Natalie Grant, Corey Asbury, and BJ Thomas on the Christian Mix.
1: The foundational truth in the New Testament is that Jesus Christ is Lord. To understand that is the fundamental key to knowing and exercising kingdom authority. Jesus Christ is called Lord no less than 747 times in the New Testament. Well, you say, Pastor Rogers, if that's true, I think I'll make him Lord. You're too late for that. He's already Lord. Acts chapter 2 and verse 36, therefore let all the house of Israel know assuredly that God hath made that same Jesus, whom ye have crucified, both Lord and Christ. You cannot make him Lord. The only decision you have today is, number one, will you recognize that lordship? And number two, will you bow to it? Is that not right? He is already Lord.
2: 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Waiting for you now at profoundtruth.org.
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The classics of yesterday, the hits of today, the Christian Mix. I am Carrie, in with you for another few minutes. Right now, we got music from John Reddick. This is Holding On the Christian Mix.

0: The classics of yesterday, the hits of today, the Christian mix. Unspoken help is on the way. I am Kerry. I would like to thank Al Kemp right now for substituting for me last week. Al, you did a great job. I'm not even sure I can compete with you. You did an excellent job the entire week. Even my wife said so. On the way, we got Zach Williams, Julie Miller, and Meredith Andrews on the Christian Mix.
1: The lady called an insurance company and asked if it was possible to insure her house against fire. She wanted to know if she could do it on the phone, and the agent said they couldn't do it on the phone and needed to come to her house. 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Fire insurance is best acquired before the fire. That's true with our walk with Christ. A scared prayer is sometimes effective. I've been there, I've done that, and I've been scared. But it's best to be prayed up before we're scared, okay? Before the fire gets too hot, hurry. I'm Steve Brown. You think about that. Share what you just heard with a friend. Go to youthinkaboutthat.com.
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7: 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The classics of yesterday. The hits of today.

The classics of yesterday, the hits of today, the Christian mix. Zach Williams, Sunday's coming. I am Kerry. It is 5:53. It is time for me to roll on out of here for the day. I am happy to be back with you today. Thank y'all so much for listening. Also, happy Labor Day. I can't forget about that. I am going to leave you with Julie Miller. This is What Would Jesus Do? The classics of yesterday, the hits of today, the Christian mix.

I'm Tony, so glad you're here. Stacked with powerful worship and timeless classics from way back to right now, this hour is loaded with songs that lift Jesus high on the Christian Mix.

0: That was Point of Grace with Begin With Me. Such a good reminder for a Monday evening that real change with God starts in our own hearts first. Some days that song feels like a deep breath after a long day, doesn't it? You can almost hear that prayer settling in. And it fits where we're headed next, because after the break, we're going to keep that same honest posture before God with Surrender from Allies. Thanks for spending your evening with The Christian Mix.
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2: 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Yes, indeed, Chris. Creation and the flood are clearly seen from evidence all around us, and we can use them to witness to that back to Genesis truth.
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3: Yesterday, I mentioned that 70% of our kids are dropping out of church when they graduate from high school. 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As opportunities come up, say things like, "Isn't it amazing how God's creation shows who He is?" Or, "I'll be praying God helps you recall what you've learned during your test tomorrow." While they may roll their eyes, sometimes the little things we say can provide opportunities for longer discussions.
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That was Mandisa with Only the World on this Monday evening. And some days that one feels like a deep breath of hope. As you're walking through the week, remember, you've got great encouragement waiting with Al Camp Saturday afternoon from 2 to 5 Central right here. And we'll keep that joy going now with Matthew West, Unashamed, on The Christian Mix. Three

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0: That was You Will Never Run from Ren Collective. God is faithful. I love that reminder that no matter how chaotic life feels, God's not going anywhere. His love doesn't bail when we're tired, confused, or even a little discouraged. Sometimes just knowing he's staying right beside you, that's where real peace starts to settle in. And when we start to rest in that peace, we can be honest with him about all our questions and struggles. After the break, Carrollton is ready to help give voice to some of those questions with Tell Me. So keep your heart open. Let God speak right where you are on The Christian Mix.
1: There's an interesting verse about flattery in the book of Proverbs. It says that a man who flatters his neighbor spreads a net for his feet. But it's not clear whose feet are about to get caught in the trap. Is the person doing the flattering or the person receiving the flattery about to be trapped? Well, in a strict sense, I think the verse says that the person being flattered is the one in danger because he is being seduced without knowing it. But the person who speaks flattering words is also in danger. When his flattery is discovered, he will have lost a friend. This is David Jeremiah, encouraging you to get on the road to new life. 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